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2: Financial character affects ministry. An individual's character and resulting management of money can significantly influence their ministry effectiveness. In Luke 16:10, Jesus said, "Whoever can be trusted with very little can also be trusted with much." In other words, we must first demonstrate the godly character of faithfulness in a small amount before God will entrust us with more. Secondly, as Jesus said in Luke 16:11, "So if you have not been trustworthy in handling worldly wealth, who

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6: Welcome to Another View. I'm Kerry Newhoff with Dr. Mark Brenner talking about Judaism today. Mark, how is your faith, the Jewish faith, distinct from other global faiths?
7: Well, I'm proud to say that Judaism is one of the oldest, one of the most surprisingly enduring faiths in the world, and it's always had only few practitioners. Today, Jews make up only 0.1% of the world's population, and 2,000 years ago, the proportions were the same, 0.1%. The fact that it has endured and thrived despite persecutions, exterminations, assimilation, exile, expulsion, genocide throughout our long history is a miracle. It has outlived its conquerors. The Egyptians, the Greeks, Romans, Assyrians, Persian empires have come and gone. The Spanish Inquisition and Nazi Germany could not eliminate us. And all our religions are gone except for one. And why? I believe it's because Judaism has some qualities that make it very resilient. Firstly, its message is universal and simple. The message is there's one God, He created the world, and all His people are His children. Secondly, we teach our children about our history and the Torah, and that's always been a high priority among the Jewish people. Third, and most importantly, our faith is dynamic and not rigid. There are recognized ways to interpret and reinterpret Torah. Torah doesn't change, but we do. And as times change, our reading of Torah can change and yet still be valid.
6: Mark, that's incredibly helpful. Thank you so much.
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But for all of us, not just me, but all of us, it was necessary so that the tested genuineness of our faith may result in praise and glory and honor at the revelation of Jesus. Let me state that in my own words. God is determined that the faith I possess might be genuine and not a cheap knockoff. Look, both you and I, we know

things that are. 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Well, what's the role of suffering in all of that? Well, a person who suffers not just suffers, but suffers in faith, knowing that God deemed it necessary, is the person who loses fascination with the world. That is, they've tasted the bitterness of the world. They

8:30 in the morning, Doug got on his knees and asked God to change him for good. For the first time in his life, Doug had a father. A year later, armed with a Bible he could barely read, Doug set out for Prairie Bible College in Canada. His poor reading

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3: 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They also feature April.

0: future of the Peterborough Petes. Tom Marakis is seeking a third term as mayor of Aurora. Marakis has announced that he has submitted his nomination papers for the upcoming municipal election and says it's been a privilege to serve as mayor of the community.
1: And over the past 8 years as your mayor, I've delivered on my commitment to Aurora, keeping taxes low, investing in our community, and making sure that growth happens on our terms.
0: Two others have entered the race, including Councillor John Gallo and Sean Dean, who's a frequent council delegate. More parking spaces are on the way for downtown Meaford. Town Council's approved a staff recommendation to expand the parking lot on Nelson Street. However, Councillor Rob Urig feels electric vehicle stations should also be considered.
2: Really happy to see that this is going ahead, although it still concerns me that EV chargers, wild conduits going in, still are not happening.
0: The new lot's expected to cost the municipality about $360,000. Enhancements to the Bracebridge band shell are underway. This year's work follows the reconstruction of the structure in 2025 as it was

0: Listener supported Christian Radio Life 100.3. That's Jill Vaughn and Already Done. Good morning. It's 6:12 on the Get Up and Go show with Todd, Shirley, and Mike.
1: Going to be sunny for the

0: 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Thank you so much, Michelle, for joining us today.
1: You're welcome. Thank you, Shirley.
2: To the roads now. It's a life traffic update with Mike Poirier.
3: No problems to report along the 400 or 404. It's the usual volume along Highway 26. Highways 6 and 10 are both moving well. No delays so far along 35-115. It's a decent drive along Highway 12. And no issues to deal with along Highway 11. I'm Mike Poirier, your life traffic update.
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0: biblical way often experience greater emotional and mental well-being.
1: Huh. I don't even know what biblical, healthy biblical ways are. Because when you read the Bible, that is not healthy.
0: What?
1: What the way they lived back then, it was not healthy. So what research are they comparing us to?
0: No. I'm just saying, as an older person.
1: Yeah.
0: Well, the reason I'm saying this, they're saying that today they're studying younger people. Mm-hmm.

0: At 6:38, today's word of life is Romans 8:18.
1: I consider that our present sufferings are not worth comparing with the glory that will be revealed in us.
0: Romans 8:18 is today's word of life.

0: birthday, and the hostas, of course, are up. My blackberry bush has been eaten by the rabbits.
1: Okay.
0: And there's some other perennials that I planted last year. They're coming back, which is good.
1: Nice.
0: Which is good. But Creation's also preaching a sermon as we look around as well.
1: All right. Maybe we're not listening because I don't know what you're talking about.
0: Ecclesiastes 3:1.
1: Oh.
0: To everything there is a season.
2: That's true.
0: Right?
1: You know,
0: I'm just putting 2 and 4 together for you, Tad.
2: This is where the things that have been asleep disappeared, gone.

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1: Good morning. A house fire in Amaranth Township has been deemed arson. Firefighters were called to a vacant home on 6th Line early Saturday.

0: Electric vehicle stations should also be considered.
1: Really happy to see that this is going ahead, although it still concerns me that EV chargers, while conduits going in, still are not happening.
0: The new lot's expected to cost the municipality about $360,000. Enhancements to the Bracebridge band shell are underway. This year's work follows the reconstruction of the structure in 2025, as it was seen as a legacy project celebrating the town's 100th

0: 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Mercy Me and Odeth. Good morning. It's 7:12 on the Get Up and Go show with Todd, Shirley, and Mike.
1: Sunny this morning, turning cloudy this afternoon, a high 13.

Ontario's Christian Superstation, Life 100.3. That's Peter Burton. He opened for Ann Wilson last night. And where would I be? It's 7:22 on the Get Up and Go Show with Todd, Shirley, and Mike.

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0: arrests from October 2005. April Dobson was shot while sitting on a porch of a home on Browning Trail. A teen believed to be 16 or 18 was seen leaving the area, and officers have been trying to identify them since. Anyone with information is asked to contact police. Peterborough is committing $57 million for a new arena. City Council voted 8-3 in favor of covering its share of the $170 million project proposed for Townsend Street. OHL Commissioner Brian Crawford spoke before council about how the current arena has reached the end of its lifespan and an updated rink is necessary for the long-term future of the Peterborough Petes. Tom Marakis is seeking a third term as mayor of Aurora. Marakis has announced that he has submitted his nomination papers for the upcoming municipal election and says it's been a privilege to serve as mayor of the community.
1: And over the past 8 years as your mayor, I've delivered on my commitment to Aurora, keeping taxes low, investing in our community, and making sure that growth happens on our terms.
0: Two others have entered the race, including Councillor John Gallo and Sean Dean, who's a frequent council delegate. More parking spaces are on the way for downtown Meaford. Town Council's approved a staff recommendation to expand the parking lot on Nelson Street. However, Councillor Rob Urig feels electric vehicle stations should also be considered.
2: Really happy to see that this is going ahead, although it still concerns me that EV chargers, wild conduits going in, still are not happening.
0: The new lot's expected to cost the municipality about $360,000. Enhancements to the Bracebridge band shell are underway. This year's work follows the reconstruction of the structure in 2025, as it was seen as a legacy project celebrating the town's 150th anniversary. The next phase will include the installation of enhancements like pathway paving, landscaping, and improved accessibility. In sports, the Oklahoma City Thunder have advanced to the Western Conference Final thanks to a 115-110 victory over the LA Lakers, while the Cleveland Cavaliers say defeated Detroit 112-103. NHL playoffs, the Colorado Avalanche have a 3-1 series lead following a 5-2 victory over the Minnesota Wild. MLB, the Toronto Blue Jays, they lost 8-5 to the Tampa Bay Rays. In Ontario Premier League, the Richmond Hill Raiders lost 5-3 to the Borough FC. Clouds are expected to roll into the area. Traffic and weather are next.
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0: 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Southbound 404, slow going through Newmarket and then again at Elgin Mills. It's a decent drive.

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1: 400 southbound, slow going, starting at Simcoe Road 88, and then again at Teston Road, southbound 44.

0: this, I know.
1: 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Ryan Stevenson and This I Know. It's 7:54. Good morning. 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
1: Good morning. A house fire in Amaranth Township has been deemed arson. Firefighters were called to a vacant home on 6th Line early

150th anniversary. The next phase will include the installation of enhancements like pathway paving, landscaping, and improved accessibility. From the Good News Patrol, a firefighter who delivered a baby 22 years ago made good on his promise. In 2004, Alan Kent was called to an emergency, and when he arrived, he helped deliver Chloe Huddle. Every year since, Chloe has been visiting the fire station with her parents.

0: go to concert or go to church or even go to that college, go check out the Canada Event Center.
1: Yeah, it was so great to see a lot of Life listeners as well.
0: Oh, my goodness.
1: You know, we got there a little bit early just to kind of hang out.
0: Yeah.
1: And, got to bump fists with Peter Burton before he went on stage.
0: That's right. We met him backstage. He's a tall drink of water.
1: He's a big
0: and
1: guy.
0: And the listeners, we met Jim Jones. We saw him there. Carol Cowan and Quinn Blake from Always Faithful. She brought her daughter for her 15th birthday.
1: Yay.
0: And so they had such a great time.
1: That's so nice.
0: Such a great time.
1: Some of you waved at us too. And so if we didn't see you particularly, hi.
0: Well, out of those over 3,000 people, when we first went on stage, judging by the reaction of the crowd, I would say 75% of the people in that room knew who we were.
1: A lot of Life listeners. Woo-hoo! Thank you guys for tuning in.
0: That is so good.

0: 98.3. That's Elevation Rhythm and Washed. It's 8:22. Good morning. It's the Get Up and Go Show with Todd, Shirley, and Mike.
1: Beautiful sunshine this morning. Clouds are going to move in this afternoon.

0: in series lead following a 5-2 victory over the Minnesota Wild. MLB, the Toronto Blue Jays, they lost 8-5 to the Tampa Bay Rays. In Ontario Premier League, the Richmond Hill Raiders lost 5-3 to the Borough FC. Clouds are expected to roll into the area. Traffic and weather are next.
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0: Okay.
1: You know what I'm saying?
0: So what is the sermon?
1: Everything is new again in its own season.
0: Okay.
1: Ecclesiastes 3:1, to everything there is a season.
0: Yeah, yeah, yeah. And one season's over and a new one begins.
1: That's right.
0: You don't remember the old one when you're in the new one.
1: Right. When we had that 10 feet of snow, could you even imagine cutting
0: like
1: the grass?
0: Dream. Yeah.
1: No.
0: I knew you were a kid to imagine cutting grass when you were shoveling your steps, you know?
1: That's right. Yeah. God restores everything. Dead seasons don't mean dead ends.

0: tears, what they did gave me a sense of worth and not judgment. And they really helped me to feel God's peace, even at that point when I didn't know who God was.
1: Exactly. Yeah. Yeah. That is exactly what we wish to convey to our clients, that they have such worth. And it's wonderful to see when the faces of people are coming in, they're apprehensive. They don't really know. Their mind is all a swirl. And when they leave, there's often this just physical

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2: This is Kevin Horner from Horner Financial. What is happening in the world? What should you do with your money?

0: logically on how, what's going on, what this means. And I think that it was not received well by a lot of girls. I think those dynamics are really hard.
1: You know, what's tough hearing that is, and I mean this in kind of a cultural way, the formation of that. I mean, it sets you up to be a herd mentality person. Yes. You got to go with the herd.

0: anyone names or anything, but you can still do it.
1: Right.
0: And no, I think
1: Jesus
0: kind of
1: did it with the Pharisees.
0: Yeah, yes, absolutely.
2: Well, and who knows how many other people she was bullying.
0: Exactly.
2: So you probably helped shut down some systemic bullying. Mm-hmm. This Focus on the Family broadcast will continue.

0: because it's dramatic.
1: Yes.
0: It's perfectionism and yes. anxiety. And mm-hmm. you write about that in the book
1: Absolutely.
0: As well. These are great topics mm-hmm. for young people. Mm-hmm. That area of perfectionism, I think so many Christians fall into that.

If you wanted the historical background of Psalm 34, you would have to go back and read 1 Samuel 21 and 22. But since we don't have time to do that, let me tell you what you would find if you went back there. David was a fugitive. Among many other occupations, he was the first fugitive. Long before there was a fugitive on television, there was David the fugitive. And he was a fugitive because he had been successful. He had gone against a 9-foot, 6-inch giant, and in his own strength, powered by the Lord, he had taken out the giant and become overnight Israel's hero. When David came back from that battle, the women in Israel began to sing a song, and the lyrics of the song went like this: Saul has slain his thousands, and David his 10,000s. And the song went right to the top of the charts.

loneliness and fear for David. He had been anointed king, but had never known one day of being king. He'd been abandoned by his own people as well as by his enemies. Here he was hiding in a cave, frustrated, discouraged, scared to death. And out of that experience, he produced these words. Now, I wish I had time to teach every verse in Psalm 34, but I don't. And since I don't, I want to grab hold of the truth that has to do with fear and see if we can't get some help for our own lives. I don't know what cave you're holed up in, but sooner or later, we all get to the cave, don't we? We get there discouraged and frustrated and wondering what's next and kind of afraid to think very far into the future. We reflect upon what's happened in the past week and we really don't want to write it down because it's too painful.

When I pray and worship God, sometimes even with tears coming down my face because there's a hurt I can't deal with, it is a wonderful thing to see the transformation that takes place within my spirit. As I worship and praise God, my problem doesn't go away. But all of a sudden, I see it in perspective to the one who is in charge of everything, last I heard, in perspective to Almighty God. I want to take just a moment and think with you about that last little phrase that David wrote. He said, I will boast of his kindness to me. And I wrote down in my journal this week that it's interesting what we boast about. When you were at the last dinner party with your friends,

0: Now, let me tell you why I think that's important. I believe it's important because only the fearful and the weak and the helpless ever get the power of God in their lives.
1: You know, the Bible says that when we are weak, then He is strong. And all of us who serve Him have found that to be true in more than one situation. During sickness, when you can barely figure out how you're going to do what God has called you to do, you step forward and do it and discover that God is there empowering you to do what you cannot do in your own strength. It is true that the things that we feel are debilitating to us often provide the platform for God to work.

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It's 10:08 with a Life weather update. Sunshine at first today, then the clouds move in this afternoon, giving us a high of 13. 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

0: 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Hey, it's Steve Jones. I think we would all agree that having vision is important. Having big dreams and big goals is important. But it's also important to remember that God does some of his best work in everyday moments. We spend some time in prayer. We have a simple act of kindness, you know, just taking faithful steps that nobody really sees. There's a song by Hannah Kerr that just talks about this in such a perfect way. The idea that your life doesn't have to look extraordinary to have an eternal impact. I think sometimes we get pulled in that direction. But when you place what you have in God's hands, even the ordinary can become something powerful. So let's hear Ordinary next.
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2: 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I'm Paul Acey for Plugged In by Focus on the Family.
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Let's open up the Bible and look at today's word of life. It's Romans 8:18. I consider that our present sufferings are not worth comparing with the glory that will be revealed in us. Romans 8:18. That's today's word of life.

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0: Ontario's Christian Superstation, Life 100.3 in Kate Thompson. That's what the cross is for. Hey, it's Steve Jones. I have been loving the sunshine over the past couple of days. There was one challenge. My daughter wanted to show me something on her phone, and I could not see anything. You know when you go outside and you look at your phone and it just seems like a black screen, can't see anything? Well, sometimes life kind of feels like that, where you have to kind of crank up the brightness as high as it can go just so you can read the screen. It's hard to know what's actually clear. And if we look at our own lives, John chapter 8, verse 12, this is where Jesus says, I am the light of the world. Whoever follows me will never walk in darkness, but will have the light of life. He doesn't add any confusion at all. He just cuts right through to it. He brings clarity when everything else feels washed out. So today, if you're not really sure where to turn, look to him. Open your Bible. Let his word speak to you, because his light doesn't fade. It never does. And his direction is always clear. And don't just take my word for it. I mean, there's the word of God, and I got somebody else to back me up. Wren Collective sings a song called My Lighthouse. It's next.
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I consider that our present sufferings are not worth comparing with the glory that will be revealed in us. That's Romans 8:18, today's Word of Life.

0: 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That's the latest by Josiah Queen called Demons. Hey, it's Steve Jones. That's it for me. Have a wonderful afternoon. We have some solid Bible teaching, In Touch and Insight for Living are coming up next.
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Good afternoon. It's 12 o'clock on Tuesday, May 12th. I'm Mike Poirier from the Life 100.3 News Center. One man is in custody for breach of conditions in Barrie. The arrest was made Saturday afternoon.

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2: The Bible contains 65 books. All of them are woven together as a unified picture of God's love and His plan of redemption. While some are primarily focused on theological content, such as Hebrews or the book of Romans,

the woman an endurance to pain that he has not given to most men. An ability to handle hardship over the long haul. The pioneer woman is still, in our day, a saying from our history. They have the ability to press on against insuperable odds with relentless determination.

course. He will have no lack of gain. She does him good and not evil all the days of her life. And then it describes her diligence as she carries on along with her role as a wife and along with her role as a mother. She has a business.

these intellectual, highly gifted young women, as so many of them are, she will live in great frustration, and there will be many ready to give her her script. If you do not speak and guide,

forced to go, but I think it would be fair to say there was reluctance. I mean, just stop and think. Why would a young Jewish woman want

Apostle Paul gives. But I want us to start with the 17th verse because he's describing, in beginning in the 17th verse, the lifestyle that people are living and so forth. And so he says, in beginning in verse 17 of chapter 4, "So this I say and affirm together with the Lord, that you walk no longer," that is, stop walking just as the unbelievers, that's what he calls Gentiles, "unbelievers also walk in the futility of their mind, being darkened in their understanding, excluded from the life of God because of the ignorance that's in them, because of the hardness of their hearts. And they, having become callous,

You say, I'm committed to the truth of the gospel. Whatever that means, you'll make enemies from some people, and you'll make people who love you forever because you told them the truth. Then, not only that, it's a comfort. It produces a comfort in us to lift us in situations. Well, I know this is the truth, and I have done exactly what God said. Now, Lord, I'm going to leave all the consequences to you because this is what you said I am to do. And then, of course, I think it produces a faith in us to act on the truth that we need. That is, if we are truthful,

And find the scripture that relates to that and begin to quote that verse of scripture in your heart. There's something about that. That's the cleansing power of the Word of God, the truthfulness of God. Then, of course, fill your mind with the Word of God, sowing your mind with the truth of God's Word. And what happens is it strengthens you, it encourages you, it gives you the courage to tell the truth, and you'll find yourself becoming

0: question would be tiring if you had to do it on your own. A refreshing reminder is just ahead in today's Moment with Charles Stanley.
1: Have you ever forgotten something God taught you when you were reading the Bible? When we take note of what God reveals to us, it helps us to apply it to our lives. 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

0: 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Here's a moment with Charles Stanley.
1: The Holy Spirit came in order to indwell the believer, in order that the Holy Spirit may live through you and me, the light.

ready, and let's suppose you're 3 years into a five-year loan. Continue paying that loan to the end of the 5 years, and then start saving that money that you're putting aside or you're paying on that car loan, whatever it is, start saving that in a savings account for your next car. But be sure to keep that car. Don't trade it in.

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121. 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

137, the grandparent season is definitely a joyous one. Whenever I see a grandparent, they're always just beaming and talking about their grandkids. Yeah. Definitely a season to be praising God. Here's Tuesday on Life.

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I consider that our present sufferings are not worth comparing with the glory that will be revealed in us. Romans 8, 18 is today's word of life.

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That was Jeremy Rosado with Keep Holding On. Hey, it's Manisha here with you. 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

0: 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That was Blessing Offer with a Lift Me Up. Hey, it's Venetia hanging out with you today. 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
1: Pat Barrett, I've Got a Fire.
2: This faith that we're a part of is a long game. This is about our entire lives being lived, and not just living the moment we're in, but finishing faithfully. And what an

and just how we move through life. And it's that beautiful reminder that the presence of God is not distant. It is alive and active within us. And I was thinking a little bit more about just kind of the image of fire. And when we think about fire, we got to trace it back to the beginning of human history, right? Because fire changed everything. I can't even imagine the first fire, but we know this, it brings warmth, it brings protection, light, and even survival. And entire civilizations were built around it. But fire also has an important characteristic. If it is not tended to and fueled, guess what? Eventually, it begins to fade. And spiritually for us, the same thing can happen in our lives. And maybe lately you're

Ontario's Christian Superstation, Life 100.3. That was Elevation Worship with Alleluia. It is 3:55. Michael Onley here with you. Good afternoon to you and your

0: He thinks I don't know anything about computers. Eugene, how do you turn this thing on?
1: Hi, Connie. Is Eugene here?
2: No, I think he's at the college. So what happened with Mr. Holstein?
1: He's a charming man. A little unsure of his popular expressions, but charming.
2: Yeah. And?
1: And he gave me the job. I can start right away.
2: Great!
1: Oh, is Whit back yet? I want to thank him.
2: Oh, I don't think he's coming back today, but I'll let him know you stopped by.
1: Oh, thanks. Wish me luck.
3: Katrina.
1: Yes?
2: Luck has nothing to do with it. God bless you.
1: Oh, right. Thanks.
2: Bye.
1: Excuse me.
0: Pardon me.
2: Well, hi, Bernard.
0: Hi, Connie. Is Whit here? I have an emergency.
2: No, Whit's out for the rest of the day. What's wrong?
0: What's wrong? This is what's wrong. That's what's wrong. Eugene lent me his laptop computer, and it's of the devil.
2: What?
0: I finally figured out

0: No, I mustn't. I need to fill my mind with something else. My journal. I can write my thoughts out in my journal. Where's my laptop computer? Here, little laptop. Here, boy. Huh, that's right, Mr. Walton has it. Mr. Walton has my laptop computer. With my journal. On the disk with all my... Oh, no! I left Katrina in my laptop!
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0: midst of what amounts to no more than an adolescent crush, unfounded and ridiculous in nature. The contents of that disc are simply a reflection of that crush and should not be taken seriously. I used words recklessly, strong words that have no place in a friendship as beautiful as ours has been. So, Katrina, I would like to retract everything you read on that disc, apologizing for its melodramatic nature, and say that my strongest desire is for us to remain friends. No more, no less. Is that agreeable to you?
1: Well, sure, if that's what you want.
0: It is. Can we shake on it?
1: Shake? If you want.
0: Thank you.
1: I feel like I just bought a car.
0: And I'm sorry if this in any way upset you or disturbed your first day at your new job.
1: It didn't, Eugene, because I didn't read the disc.
0: What?
1: Eugene, your eye is twitching.
0: Sorry, lack of calcium. You didn't look at anything on the disc?
1: No, I put it.

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Listener supported Christian Radio Life 100.3. That was Toby Mac with Heaven on My Mind. It is 4:38. Michael Lonley here with you. How are you doing today? How's your week going so far? It's hard to believe, you know. Yeah, we had Mother's Day weekend, and then now we're going into the long weekend. I even had a friend of mine say, "Wait, isn't May 2-4 on like the actual like the

0: coming up. But first, I'm going to close out the show with For King and Country and What Are We Waiting For?
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